the right word. The more I think, the deeper it hurts. Love, no isolation. Think about it, getting it's my imagination. Station, now you're far away. Come back and stay, share my day. Heart still beating, my desire out of control.

is not a problem that I can't fix, cause I can do it in the mix. And if your man gives you trouble just to move out on a double, and you don't let it trouble your brain, cause away goes trouble down the drain.